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1: Radio is dead. Dead as a doornail. Deader than a doorknob. At least equally as dead as MySpace, Napster, and that hamster dance website from the 90s. That's what they want you to believe anyway. But here at KNCE, we know differently. Or we're, I don't know, zombies. 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
0: And good evening. You're tuning back in here to Flamingo's Garage on a Sunday night, 6:22 p.m. Do appreciate you tuning in. And that last set we heard from The Cure, that was Screw. The Stevens gave us Chancer. Royal Headache gave us a song, Another World. The Eddie Current Suppression Ring gave us a song, Which Way to Go. Osmutants with Tinnitus. And then Total Control there at the end was the name of that last band. One More Tonight. Oh, it is 6:20. I'll take this opportunity to tell you about the Crestone Artist Open Studio Tour. Everyone's invited to the 14th annual Crestone Artists Open Studio Tour, Sunday and Monday, October 3rd and 4th, from 12 to 5 p.m. Reception is October 2nd at People's Pub and Kitchen from 5 to 8 p.m. Free to the public, featuring 21 local artists. Maps and information are available at crestoneartists.com. We're going to hear some more tunes today. Got more fun stuff to listen to. That's the goal. Do hope you're enjoying the show. My name's Danny. I'm here with you until 7 o'clock. This is Flamingo's Garage. Stay tuned for Roots and Wires. Otherwise, I'll catch you next time. Flamingo's Garage.

0: and good evening. You are tuning in here to Flamingo's Garage. Right back to you after this message from our friends.
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0: And good evening. You're tuning in here to Flamingo's Garage on this beautiful Sunday evening here in Taos, New Mexico. It is 6:40 p.m. Appreciate you tuning into the show. In that last set, we heard from Amel and the Sniffers giving us an acoustic version of their song, Hurts. 1-800-MIKEY gave us Rental Girlfriend. Snooper gave us the song Running. Twisted Teens, Is It Real? Followed by Teenage Fan Club, Sparky's Dream. The Feelies finished us out there with Original Love. That was that last song that you heard before I started talking to you again. It is 6:40 p.m. It's time to take a look at that Live Taos calendar for today, September 20th. Got some shows going on around town that started about 40 minutes ago, but still going strong. I'm sure they would love to see you. Kate Mann is performing at the W Bar at the Taos Inn from 6 to 9. At Dale from 6 to 8, it is Two Step Sunday with the Rifters. The Sagebrush Grill and Cantina has David and Jeannie playing until 9 o'clock tonight. And then the Alley Cantina has Jazz Night with Christine Autumn starting at the top of the hour at 7 o'clock. And then down at the Stakeout, Big Violet performing from 7 to 9. Treats about town. Check it out. That's your Live Taos calendar. You can look at it every day to see what events are happening around you in your community. Right now, we're listening to this Yola Tango, Ballad of Red Buckets. I think we're going to jump back into more songs after that. Got some good ones for you. This is Danny Oakleaf. Stay tuned at the top of the hour at 7 o'clock for Roots and Wires Sound System coming at you live in high fidelity. Otherwise, it's been fun hanging out with you. Enjoy your Sundays. I'll see you around the corner. Flamingo's Garage, KNCE Taos. Danny Oakleaf is my name.

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DJ Rom is on his way for Roots and Wires, but wanted to get us kicked off here as he makes his way. Roots and Wires are local high fidelity. The sound system. I will tell you the weather. It is 7:02 p.m. here in Taos, New Mexico. Tonight we are going down to a low of 44 degrees, partly cloudy skies. Tomorrow is Monday, September 21st. We're going to see a high of 76 degrees with mostly sunny skies. Enjoy them tomorrow, those mostly sunny skies, because the rest of the week, we are thankfully looking at various percentages of chances of rain coming down in the area. Tuesday, 60% chance of rain, high near 74, going down to 49. Wednesday, 90% chance of precipitation. Maybe some thunderstorms. Keep an eye out. High near 64, chillier on Wednesday, going down to 47 Wednesday night. On Thursday, we're looking at a high near 71. Another 70% chance of rain in the afternoon on Thursday, going down to 47. Friday, high near 71. Another 50% chance of showers, going down to 46.

That low number is getting closer and closer to that 32. I wonder how many weeks out we are. I have to plant a tree in my yard soon. I'm going to talk to DJ Rum about that too. That's your weather forecast for Taos, New Mexico this week. Keep an eye out. See how it corresponds to what really happens. Until then, I'll leave you with DJ Rum coming in for Roots and Wires Sound System. Have a good night. KNCE Taos.

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I am DJ Rom, and this is your Roots and Wires sound system. Big thanks and shout out to Danny Oakleaf, always holding it down. The great show. 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Meanwhile, we've got a few hours here of roots and dub music for your listening pleasure. Big thanks and shout out to the village of Arroyo Seco for sponsoring Roots and Wires. 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Roots and Wires has some shows coming up, and we'll be talking about that throughout the night. Going to play a couple from Bob Marley. Got a little bit late tonight due to Trump's needless, senseless, very expensive and devastating Iran war. Diesel, hard to come by these days. Very pricey as well. You've probably noticed that. I end up driving diesel cars that used to be fuel efficient in a lot of ways, but man. Anyway, just as I'm pulling into the north side, the out of diesel at the blinking light station, I guess that's the speedway, so I had to come into town, making me late for Roots and Wires, a very rare occasion. So thanks to Danny Oakleaf for holding it down. Looking forward to the rest of the show here now. Keep it locked right here to KNCE. We'll be back in a bit.

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Greetings, peoples. Thanks for tuning in to your Roots and Wires sound system. High Fidelity. We'll be here spinning the very best of roots and dub music for your listening pleasure. I'm DJ Rom, as always, an honor and a privilege to be spinning the roots here in Taos. Hope everyone's having a peaceful Sunday evening. Accompanied on the decks by the inimitable DJ MKS, the original Dub Lion. Shout out to Wancho, maybe listening out there somewhere. We're going to go over the weather forecast at the top of the hour. We're up to 7:38 right now, and can't give enough thanks for the rain that fell abundantly last week, and it looks like this week may do similar things, so we'll get into that at the top of the hour. In the meantime, Roots and Wires has some exciting shows coming up. World-class bluesman Cedric Burnside and his brother Gary Burnside coming back for Juke Joint Series Volume 29. Roots and Wires presents. That's going to be at Dale this coming Saturday, September 26th. Tickets $15 in advance. You can pick them up at Dale or get them at the door for $20. Going to be a great show, and maybe some of you listening were at the sold-out show last March with Cedric. This is a different configuration. Burnside Exploration 2. Two Burnsides are better than one. Both grandsons of the legend R.L. Burnside, carrying on the tradition in fine fashion, I might say. Really

0: Amazing act. Cedric is truly world class. Hope to see everyone out this coming Saturday. Also, really happy to announce, we've been talking about it a little bit, but we're creeping closer to November. November 10th at Dale at the Solar Center, Kabaka Pyramid. Live and direct from Jamaica, Kabaka Pyramid, one of the most relevant roots and dancehall artists in the industry today. Much loved in Jamaica, and for good reason. Very conscious artist, incredible lyrics and songwriting. He's got a great band with him. And if things couldn't get any sweeter, Towson I Rebellion going to be opening up that show. It's right around the corner. We're going to take a short break here. Thanks so much for tuning in. That was the Lovejoys, All I Can Say, and the dub version. We had Peter Tosh before that by request. That was Vampire. So relevant today. All of these Roots and Wires starts out playing some of the early reggae, and it's always astonishing how the messages and the political insight ring true, even truer in the modern era. We're going to take a short break here. Be right back with more Roots and Wires. Thanks so much for tuning in.
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Bienvenidos, Raíces y Cables, Sound System. Hope everyone's having a great night. As I was saying before, we're going to take you up to the 8 o'clock hour. Appreciate everybody tuning in tonight. Let's see what's going on out there. I want to take a quick look before we delve back into the world of roots music. Let's take a look at some local events. We've got a few things going on tonight, and suffice to say, still time to catch some music. Flamenco with Ray Vozo at the Wildflower Playhouse. That's from 4 to 9 p.m. Sorry about that, guys. That ended. Kate Mann, however, is currently playing at the Adobe Bar at the Taos Inn. That started at 6, ends at 9. At Dale Taos, Two Step Sunday with the Rifters, always a big hit over there. That's going to be wrapping up pretty soon, 8 o'clock. However, at the Sagebrush Grill e Cantina, David and Jeannie playing till 9 p.m. tonight. Jazz Night with Christine Autumn at the Alley, and that also concludes around 9 p.m. And at the Stakeout, Big Violet from 7 to 9. They're a great group. So, yeah, still plenty of time to get to some local venues and check out some live music. Otherwise, keep it locked right here to your homegrown grassroots, roots and wires sound system.

0: Yes, yes, yes. Willie Williams in the Armageddon time, Ghost Dog version in La Casa. We had Burning Spear, none other than Live in Paris, 1988. That was The Wilderness. And Desiree starting us off. Guardian, the name of that track at the beginning of the set. And can't say enough about her most recent album, which is the same name, Guardian. That is the title track. All love and praises to Desiree, coming out with her sixth album after, I think, somewhere around 11 years of not putting out an album, and it is a banger. We're going to take a short break as we have crested the 8 o'clock hour. Hope everyone's having a peaceful night tonight. This is your Roots and Wires sound system, homegrown grassroots.
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All right, back with you here. I am DJ Rom, and looking forward to the next hour and a half or so. Got a lot of great music for you tonight. Hope you're enjoying the roots music and the vibes. MKS, the original Dub Lion, by my side. Feeling a bit frisky tonight. We'll see what happens in the next hour. Meanwhile, we're going to take a look at some weather news. Right now, 66, really beautiful evening in Taos. And in the midst of our intermission between rain cycles, as I mentioned at the last break, very thankful that this shift has occurred. So much precipitation last week. And that looks, according to the forecast, to continue with this brief intermission, as I mentioned. Going to be chilly, right around 41 tonight in Taos. And clear skies continuing from tonight all the way through tomorrow, mostly sunny. High of about 74 in Taos, getting down to 47 Monday night, warming up a little bit. And the rain surge starts Tuesday afternoon, 50% chance of afternoon, evening thunderstorms, high of 68 on Tuesday. Wednesday is promising 85% chance of rain, high of 59 and a low 45 Wednesday night. 70% chance of thunderstorms on Thursday, high of 66. And storms continuing through Friday. Looks like the extended forecast puts next weekend clearing off a bit as well. But taking that slow plunge here on the cusp of fall equinox, wishing everyone a happy season, happy harvest season. Harvest moon on the way. Roots and Wires will be celebrating the season starting this Saturday with Cedric Burnside, Roots and Wires Juke Joint Series Volume 29. It's going to be a lively night at Dale, right there by the light, Dale Taos. Big thanks and shout out to Ricky Carlini, doing so much for this community by all that he does at that venue, making it the perfect place to gather. And looking forward to seeing everyone this Saturday night. World-class blues music, Mississippi Hill Country Blues at its finest, with Cedric and Gary Burnside. Two Burnsides are better than one. Calling this iteration of Burnside Exploration 2. And they do have a third member of the group, drummer. It's going to be a hot night, juke joint style, over at Dale this coming Saturday, September 26th. Meanwhile, some reggae music coming for the season this fall, and one of our favorite artists from Jamaica, Kabaka Pyramid, coming to Taos for New Mexico's only show, and that's going to be Tuesday, November 10th, with local roots band iRebellion. You're going to be opening that show. Very excited about that night. We'll play some music from Kabaka Pyramid, get you in the spirit tonight. But November, amazingly, right around the corner. Some more rainy weather coming this week. Probably some flood watches and warnings. We'll see how in depth it is, but off to a great start last week and feeling relieved. Hot temperatures and that heat dome finally broken down. Tune in tomorrow morning as I always speak with Howie every Monday, 7:40 to 8, for Garden Talk. All right, peace and love, Taos.

0: immaculate means free from mistakes. 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
1: That's Kabaka Pyramid and Federation Sound from the Immaculate Mixtape, and Kabaka Pyramid featuring Damian Marley in the track we just heard, Contraband, Part 2. Kabaka Pyramid coming to Taos November 10th. Dale Taos, Roots and Wires presents. That's going to be an incredible show in the sort of just post-harvest season. 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Be right back after these brief words. 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

Hey, hey, hey. Thanks for keeping it tuned to Roots and Wires Sound System. 8:24 on the clock on a beautiful Sunday evening. What a great time period after such an extended drought and hot weather to exist at this point in this part of the world. More rain on the way this week. We'll update you at 9. Thanks for the calls and support tonight. As you know, we love you, Taos. Gonna keep bringing the roots. Got a few requests. We'll address those ASAP. All right, stay cool out there.

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Peer war a gwan and get a youth skull a born. 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

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We heard two from Sizzla just to conclude. Karate, his most recent track that came out last year, dropped to wonderful critical reception. Sizzla still high vibing after a lot of years in the industry. We heard an earlier one from the late 90s, Till It Some More. Powerful track about connection to earth and birthright, not to be taken away by poly tricksters and such. We heard from Protege and Lila IK. Just before that, Protege, such a great artist. Same with Lila IK. So much talent, young talent in Jamaica, playing real roots music in the modern era, and that just came back strong after going slack for a little while in the early 2000s, but it's a renaissance. Roots and Wires featuring one of those artists, part of that, big part of that, Kabaka Pyramid, coming to Taos, to Dale Taos on Tuesday, November 10th. We've got 8:45 on the clock. We're going to take a very short break, take you up to the 9 o'clock hour, have a little chat at that point. Hey, thanks for all the calls and forms of digital support that I've received tonight. Wishing everyone a great night, beautiful night to be here in northern New Mexico. Shout out worldwide.

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4: My selector! 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

0: Thanks for tuning in on a beautiful Sunday evening, right on the cusp of fall. Hope everyone's having a good one. Bumping up on the 9 o'clock hour here, I am DJ Rom alongside MKS, the original Dub Lion on the decks. Once again, thanks for all the various calls and support tonight. Feeling a lot of love in this room, and always an honor and a privilege to be spinning the roots music, Aki and Taos. We just heard before this from African Head Charge, a track called Microdosing. Kind of feel it when you listen to that one, I think. Before that, we heard a little mini set from Kabaka Pyramid and Federation Sound. From a project that came out a few years back, Immaculate Mixtape. Really a great listen through and through. Very excited to welcome Kabaka Pyramid back to Taos on Tuesday, November 10th. Meanwhile, Roots and Wires has a show in the near time, and we'll talk about that after the break, of which we've got a very short one. We'll be right back. Keep it tuned right here to your Roots and Wires sound system.
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2: I'm not in right now. 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
0: Told you that was a quick one. All right, we've reached the 9 o'clock hour. It's funny, passing of time. We've got a little bit of dub to take you out tonight, and thanks so much for tuning in. I know a lot of people have been listening throughout, and I've been hearing about it, and I appreciate that. If you thought the rain this past week was a one-off, in what had become a Sahara-like region as of the last year, apparently all of the weather services, including KNCE Chief Meteorologist Timmy Parker, all agree that the rain is coming back with a vengeance this week. Really hope that's the case. What an incredible shift we've gone through in the last week. May it continue. Looks like we're in the intermission of it at the moment. It's going to be mostly clear tonight, down to a chilly 41 in Taos. Highs in the upper 70s tomorrow, however. Beautiful, clear day. Sorry, low 70s tomorrow. 73 is a high. Mostly sunny, and Tuesday brings the rain back. 47 is low tomorrow night, only up to 69 on Tuesday with a 50% chance of afternoon and evening storms. Wednesday, September 23rd, bringing prodigious rain, according to our weather specialists. 59 is a high on Wednesday, if you can believe that, and 85% chance of rain throughout the day. Low 44 that night. Thunderstorms continuing Thursday and Friday. Just in time for a weekend clear up next weekend, but there you have it. In other news, Cedric Burnside returning to Taos after a sold-out show at Dale in March of this year. Cedric, though, coming with different configuration. His brother, Gary Burnside, and we like to say two Burnsides are better than one. Burnside Exploration 2 is the name of the band that's coming, and that's also featuring a drummer bringing the very best of Mississippi Hill Country Blues to Dale this Saturday, September 26th. Tickets at a Juke Joint price. You can get them in advance for $15 at Dale. You can also pick them up at the door for $20. Either way, hope to see everyone there. Some American roots music at its very finest with the Burnsides. Cedric back in Taos, he loves it here. Who can blame him? What a great reception he gets every time he comes. I think he's been coming to Taos on and off for about 15 years now. Roots and Wires presents Juke Joint Series, Volume 29. This coming Saturday at Dale, Burnside Exploration 2. I'm going to just bump right back into the music. Sensi Smile, the name of this one.

0: introducing this one called Waka. The dance gacha.
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1: 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Tickets are $15 in advance at Dale only, $20 online at Hold My Ticket, or $20 at the door. 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Cedric sold out Dale last February. That's Burnside Exploration 2, Saturday, September 26th at Dale. Doors are at 7. 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

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Listener discretion is advised.

0: think that was the take. Felt good to me.
1: Cool, yeah. I fucked up the bridge. Hi, Puddles. It's Dina Martina. I'd like to request a very special song by Echo and the Bunnymen. It's a song that harkens back to a simpler time when men might kiss me. The name of the song is Lips Like Sugar.

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I'm gonna walk right up to her gate and see if I can get it straight. 'Cause I want her. I'm gonna ask her.

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Lazy you is, lazy you ain't my baby. Maybe baby's found somebody new.

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folhas of infinite green, terra de água marinha se magnifica. 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

took a chance on the one romance and vowed it couldn't miss. But I should have known to never judge a heart by a kiss. 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

0: appreciate you, Chicago. 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Zapata.
1: Johnny Bradley. Johnny Bradley. D's on keys. John D's on keys. My name is Gary Clark Jr. I represent Austin, Texas. Everywhere I go, check us out. All over the internets. And it'll be here near you. We love you. Appreciate you.

in books. He thought that some of these faces might be right for him, and that through the years, by keeping an ideal facial structure fixed in his mind, or somewhere in the back of his mind, that he might, by force of will, cause his face to approach those of his ideal.

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4: 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It is 2 minutes past 7 o'clock, Monday, September 21st. Hope your day is off to a great start. Thanks for tuning in. My name's Howie. I'm here until 9 o'clock. Temperature outside the studio, 42 degrees in town. The temperature was 39 degrees about 30 minutes ago. We were cooling off. Forecast for today, mostly sunny skies, a high of just 77. Cloudy tonight, a low of 48. The return of some rain. The rest of this week, it looks like our best chance for rain comes Wednesday. As of right now, a 90% chance of showers on Wednesday. Tomorrow's Tuesday, a high of 73 and a 70% chance of showers. Wednesday's high, just 63. 70, the forecast high for Thursday, 71 on Friday. Overnight lows in the mid-40s. And a good chance for rain, starting Tuesday night all the way through Friday and into the weekend. Much like we saw the last few days, some good rain. However, today, the forecast is calling for sunny skies and a high of 77. 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Time is 4 minutes past 7 o'clock. We're going to get going here with something brand new from Tosh Sultana. I'll be back with news headlines here on True Taos Radio.

0: Tash Sultana, Something in the Water, getting things started here on the morning show on True Taos Radio. It is 8 minutes past 7 o'clock. We are going to take a look at some news headlines. CNN, MS Now, and Politico say they've notified President Donald Trump's administration. They're filing a lawsuit over being denied White House access. They issued a joint statement today. Reporters from the three news organizations were blocked from the White House on Saturday, a day after Trump said he was barring them because of reporting he deemed fake news. This morning, CNN was removed from its pool duties, which are shared by the major networks. The actions were an escalation of Trump's long-running efforts in the courts and through administrative action to restrict news coverage by journalists he finds objectionable. Local authorities say U.S. Immigration and Customs Enforcement officer shot and wounded a man in Austin, Texas, where anti-ICE protesters gathered for hours. The Austin police chief says the man was in serious but stable condition at a hospital after being shot yesterday afternoon. An immigration attorney identified him as Wilbur Rafael Perez, a 28-year-old Venezuelan man. The Department of Homeland Security says the man is in custody, pending removal from the country. Austin police officers were not involved in the shooting. The city's mayor, Kirk Watson, said he wants local police involved in the investigation to provide what he called clear third-party eyes in the process. Taking a look at the Taos News Online, in a press release Friday, the town of Taos announced it would implement Phase 4 water restrictions effective immediately. The town has been in Phase 3 water restrictions since late August. Despite recent rain, Taos County remains locked in extreme drought, according to the U.S. Drought Monitor, placing continued strain on groundwater levels and well production. At the same time, the town's municipal water system is operating near current daily demand, with well pumps running continuously and wells number 5 and number 8 temporarily offline for repairs. The town is asking residents and businesses to reduce unnecessary water use wherever possible, including compliance with Phase 4 restrictions. Taos police, code enforcement officers, meter readers, and other designated town employees are authorized to enforce the water conservation provisions. Restrictions will remain in effect until conditions allow the town to modify the applicable conservation phase. See a complete list of Phase 4 restrictions at taosnews.com or at taosnm.gov. Time now is 11 minutes past 7 o'clock here on KNCE. We got Garden Talk coming up in about 30 minutes, no doubt. We'll be talking about all the rain, the cooler temps, and the farming and gardening here in northern New Mexico. Garden Talk every Monday at around 7:40. It's brought to you by Petrie Nurseries and Greenhouses. This is The Police.
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1: Say what now?
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0: Eric Clapton from Another Ticket. That is something special. Ticket first, Eric Clapton and the late, great Steve Cropper. We also heard Steve Cropper with Brian May and Billy Gibbons. Two tunes from brand new record called Watching This Tide, posthumously released by Steve Cropper. Ticket first and My Angels Are Calling. Again, the name of the album, Watching the Tide. We heard live James Taylor, Carolina, In My Mind. Live Police, The Bed's Too Big Without You. Started things off with Tosh Sultana, Something in the Water. Time now is 7:39, coming up on 20 minutes before 8 o'clock here on KNCE. Want to remind everyone about a big event coming up this weekend at Dalé. Celebrate the public lands that make northern New Mexico so special. Friends of the Rio Grande del Norte work to protect the national monument while connecting people to this incredible landscape. Join them Saturday, September 26th, 5 to 8 p.m. at Dalé for a free community celebration, silent auction, and raffle. Then stick around for Cedric and Gary Burnside, 8 o'clock at Dalé. Concert tickets are sold separately, but a portion of the proceeds we'll be back to the Rio Grande Friends. Get all the details at riograndefriends.org. It's happening this Saturday, 5 to 8, and then music at 8 o'clock at the Solar Center. Garden Talk is up next. We'll be right back.
1: Ooh, there's a chill in the air. At Moxie, we continue to receive cute, cozy clothes to keep you toasty. And as a result, there continues to be new markdowns to make room for the incoming merchandise. 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
0: 7:41 here on KNCE. It is Monday, September 21st. At this time, every Monday, we bring you Garden Talk. Joining me on the phone, DJ Rom. Hey, Jerry.
4: Good morning, Howie. Happy Monday.
0: Happy Monday to you. I hope you're having a great morning. It was sure a cold one. 39 degrees, my car thermometer was registering. How's it feeling up there?
4: Yeah. You know, it might have been... I don't know if it dipped below 40 up here, but it was right at that point, maybe 40, 41 at the coldest. But, yeah, definitely feeling fall in the air. The ground is still really moist up here and a lot of rain in the forecast this week.
0: We'll see. It's so great to see. And, of course, pretty great rain on Friday. I know we've been seeing a little bit of rain on and off for the last couple of weeks, but Friday it was really coming down for a couple hours Friday evening.
4: Yeah, it was just a great week with showers kind of on and off. If I'm not mistaken, starting around Tuesday, little break here, but right back into it, and it's really changed, you know, the end of the season dynamics with the ground being saturated everywhere. I'm reporting live right now from the food forest section of my garden and just kind of out here with the plants. I can confirm the grapes were all eaten by the bear. I've just confirmed that this morning. However, no damage, thankfully, to the old grapes that I have up here, and they look great. The gardens look really great. Like, reacting to the cold, colors changing a little bit, but you know, we're really in the, this boost with the rain has made a great impact on the late harvest season here. And so I'm happy to just see all the plants, the perennials, the trees reacting with some relief to the last week. And hopefully we're just heading in a new direction going into fall here.
0: Indeed. And yeah, the cooler temps, great to see the precipitation. It looks like Wednesday going to be our best chance of rain. National Weather Service calling it a 90% chance of rain. Similar forecast to what they gave us early last week, and they certainly delivered really good stuff. Today, however, it looks like just sunny skies, high of 77. What a beautiful day on tap.
4: Yeah, looks like the warmest day in the foreseeable future. And speaking of fall equinox officially Tuesday, I guess that's tomorrow, 8:04 p.m.
0: I'm seeing, 8:04 Eastern time or 6:04 here in Taos.
4: So. Okay.
0: But, yeah.
4: I didn't know if that's an interesting, I wonder out loud if equinox hits, you know, it doesn't come 2 hours later officially because of the time, or it's all at the same timing.
0: Yeah, I can't say for sure, but I'm going to put my money on it happens when it happens around the planet.
4: Yeah, it's right in the ballpark there, so always an auspicious time of year, really, again, impacting our gardens right now and in giving us a lot of opportunities. I'm thinking back to other falls, we always talk about all the different work that can get done in the gardens in fall and preparing for next year and even planting a whole range of things in the fall. And I think with the weather the way it is right now, optimistic gardeners and farmers definitely have more options than we had a week ago. Maybe taking advantage of the ground that's finally saturated, revitalizing native meadows. So seeding is something that can be done in the aftermath of this drought we've been through. And there's going to need to be a lot of reconciliation after this drought, and this is a great time to start with a lot of different tasks, with the ground finally being saturated and seeding just being one of them.
0: That brings up a question that our DJ Danny Oakleaf asked yesterday, hoping that we can address it today, regarding planting a choke cherry tree. He's wondering about how close to the house, how much water, orientation to the sun, some basic planting stuff, but good information to know that this is perhaps the time of year to make it happen.
4: Well, yeah, again, fall is often a really great time to plant a whole range of things, as I just said, and trees being in that category. Choke cherries are great, and they're native to here. Or I don't know how far back in history, but they've been here for a long time. And they grow naturally along, you know, near water and in depressions where, say, for example, water pools because it's shedding off of a mountainside along streams. So it's something, it's a tree that is perfectly adapted to here, and love the choke cherry fruit, and that's kind of steeped in lore for culinary and medicinal uses here in northern New Mexico. I have a lot of choke cherry trees up here, and they do great. They're beautiful. They're great pollinators, so I can't say enough good things, except depending on where you live, because they thrive along places that are relatively wet here, they need that to thrive and survive. So sometimes I've seen, you know, in that question was how close to the house. Sometimes, you know, if you're in the desert or, for example, they don't love getting buffeted by high winds. They grow in generally in the forest and protected areas. So picking a place initially would be, you know, maybe taking advantage of water that comes off the roof of the house or areas that are more wet on a property than others and also don't aren't exposed to the north and western winds that we often get. We get winds from all directions, but that's really important and needs to be babied a little bit. But if it can have a sort of refuge spot, they can thrive in full sun and in part shade to deeper shades. So I would always, with them, recommend a reasonable amount of sun, but they don't need it all day. And find a good moist spot that maybe is near the house where it can benefit from the protection of the house or a fence that blocks the insane winds that we get, especially in the spring.
0: Excellent information and a great question. Shout out to Danny Oakleaf, host of Flamingo's Garage every other Sunday at 5 p.m. And we're always happy to hear questions from
4: the... It's a great question.
0: Yeah.
4: Yeah, and it is a great local tree that, I love my chokecherries, and they, if you're not picking the fruit, they provide fruit for birds and great pollinator tree for insects when they bloom in the spring. Just an overall lovely tree, and they really can thrive here. But picking the right spot for them is really important.
0: Excellent information, as always. Before I forget, let's give a shout-out to Petrie Nursery and Greenhouses, sponsoring Garden Talk from the beginning, longtime supporters of KNCE, open Monday through Friday, 9 to 4, Saturday, 10 to 4, closed on Sunday. Petrie Nursery, I'm sure they have a well-deserved break coming up soon, so you got to get there while you can.
4: Yeah, good sale on their remaining plants that they have, perennials, shrubs, and trees. I'm going to go be in there this week and take advantage of that, and it's a really good time, given the winter fall and winter forecast, to consider planting some things this fall and taking advantage of the natural moisture, rain and snow to come.
0: Excellent. Before I ask you to switch hats, is there anything else you want to talk about here in the farming garden sphere?
4: You know, just acknowledging in being in the middle of harvest season, what a special time of year it is, feeling really definitely my mood around gardening has shifted a lot with the rains coming in. It just feels like a good time to appreciate that. And in the midst of harvest season, I'm getting a lot of great produce right now. Hopeful that next year might be a good fruit season. However, even though the bears got my grapes, the raspberries are coming on strong right now. So the rain really boosting production here at the end. I think that we're probably a couple few weeks out from our first frost. I have a feeling, you know, as of now, it doesn't look like certainly we're going to get a frost in September, but once we hit October and this tumultuous weather, if it does continue, we might be up for a hard frost before the middle of October. So something to think about also as we go about our daily gardening tasks is that we're kind of counting down to frost season and getting done what we can and need to before that starts happening.
0: Right, and we'll be talking plenty about it. I'm sure we'll be keeping our fingers on the pulse of the weather best we can in the coming
4: Absolutely.
0: Weeks here on Garden Talk. All right, let's shift gears real quick. Roots and Wires Presents has some music coming up this weekend in conjunction with the Friends of the Rio Grande del Norte National Monument. Burnside Exploration 2, Cedric Burnside, sold out Dale earlier this year, and he's coming back with his uncle, his cousin. What's the story?
4: Uncle.
0: Awesome.
4: Yeah, Gary Burnside is his uncle. Almost needless to say, but not everyone is aware that his grandfather, R.L. Burnside, one of the most legendary and notorious musicians out of Mississippi, and it's a big musical family. Cedric, who, as you mentioned, sold out Dale in February, is just a, you know, ambassador for blues from that part of the world and recognized worldwide that way. He's really shining and has been coming to Taos for 15 years now, Grammy Award winning and much deserved artist. So really excited to have him back along with his uncle, Gary, again, a big musical family, the Burnsides. And this should be really interesting. It's a different configuration than when Cedric was here in February, and a drummer will be along with them, so it's a three-piece band. They're going to be rocking Dale and with some really great, authentic Mississippi Hill Country blues.
0: Juke Joint Series Volume 29, it's happening this coming Saturday. That's September 26th, 7 o'clock doors. During that time, when the doors open, the Friends of the Rio Grande del Norte will be celebrating Public Lands Day. And that's a great local organization, a lot of great friends connected to it. So we would encourage folks to come early, mingle with the fine folks of Friends at the Rio Grande del Norte National Monument, support a great organization, and then stick around for some Mississippi Hill Country blues. It's all happening Saturday night at Dale. Really good stuff. Hey, let me ask. I think I heard you talking about Kabaka Pyramid coming back to Taos in November. Is that true?
4: It is true, and I had a deja vu when you said that because I feel like I was just in the station last night talking about that and playing some music. And Kabaka Pyramid, I can't say enough about him. Just great artist out of Jamaica, collaborates with a lot of world-class artists from there, was playing some music where he last night, his solo stuff, but collaborating with Damian Marley, and just how much of a great ambassador he is. Really kind of this young generation coming out of Jamaica, just very much adhering to their culture and roots and taking it all up a notch. Really incredible artist, very creative. His band is great, so I'm very excited early November, November 10th, to welcome Kabaka Pyramid, only New Mexico show, and Taos' own I Rebellion going to be opening up for that.
0: That is
4: as well.
0: Awesome. I know there are a lot of folks who are eager to get reggae back, and Roots and Wires has always done such a great job bringing world-class reggae music to northern New Mexico. Kabaka Pyramid, no exception, November 10th. We'll be talking plenty more of that in the coming weeks, I am sure. We're excited about the Burnside Exploration, Cedric and Gary Burnside live from Mississippi this Saturday. We're going to play a little Cedric Burnside here to take us to the top of the hour. Let me just say thanks, Jerry, for taking time every Monday for Garden Talk. Always a good time, and like you say, yeah, the week wouldn't be the same if it didn't start off with a little Garden Talk for me.
4: Thanks, Howie. Yeah, always a pleasure. Big shout out to all you farmers and gardeners out there. Have a great week, and may the rains come.
0: Well said. Have a great week.
4: Adios.

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6: 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It is Monday, September 21st, the last day of summer. Hope you're enjoying this beautiful weather, as DJ Rom and I were discussing crazy rain, cooler temps, and more of the same in the coming days. Sunny skies, the forecast for today. High of 77 degrees, cloudy tonight, a low of 48. Partly sunny tomorrow, a high of just 73. We see a 70% chance of showers tomorrow afternoon into tomorrow evening. Jumps all the way up to a 90% chance of rain overnight Tuesday and Wednesday. 60 to 70% chance Wednesday, Thursday, Friday. Looking ahead to the weekend, continued 20% chance of showers on Saturday. And then sunshine again on Sunday. Cooler temps. Today's high 77, 73 tomorrow, 63 the forecast high for Wednesday, 70 on Thursday, 71 on Friday. Overnight lows are going to stay in the mid-40s, although we did dip down to 39 degrees this morning in town. Sunny today, a high of 77. Beautiful fall weather. Hope you're able to get out there and enjoy. 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Visit Las Trompas, Chamisal, Peñasco, and Amole Canyon for community conversations, youth art, post-fire ecology, and Burnt Earth, a ceramic exhibition installed directly within a burn scar. 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Time is 5 minutes past 8 o'clock here on KNCE. Going to take a look at some news headlines from the Associated Press. Local authorities say a U.S. Immigration and Customs Enforcement officer shot and wounded a man in Austin, Texas, where anti-ICE protesters gathered for hours. The Austin police chief says the man was in serious but stable condition at a hospital after being shot yesterday afternoon. An immigration attorney identified him as Wilbur Rafael Garces Perez, 28-year-old Venezuelan man. The Department of Homeland Security says the man is in custody, pending removal from the country. Austin police officers were not involved in the shooting. However, the city's mayor, Kirk Watson, said he wants local police involved in the investigation to provide what he called clear third-party eyes in the process. CNN, MS Now, and Politico say they've notified President Donald Trump's administration that they're filing a lawsuit over being denied White House access. They issued a joint statement today. Reporters from the three news organizations were blocked from the White House on Saturday, a day after Trump said he was barring them because of reporting he deemed fake news. This morning, CNN was removed from its pool duties, which are shared by major networks. The actions were an escalation of Trump's long-running efforts in the courts and through administrative action to restrict news coverage by journalists that he finds objectionable. Taos News reporting. In a press release Friday, the town of Taos announced it would implement Phase 4 water restrictions effective immediately. The town has been in Phase 3 water restrictions since late August. Despite recent rain, Taos County remains locked in extreme drought, according to the U.S. Drought Monitor, placing continued strain on groundwater levels and well production. At the same time, the town's municipal water system is operating near current daily demand, with well pumps running continuously and wells number 5 and number 8 temporarily offline for repairs. The town is asking residents and businesses to reduce unnecessary water use wherever possible, including compliance with Phase 4 restrictions. Restrictions will remain in effect until conditions allow the town to modify the applicable conservation phase. See a complete list of Phase 4 restrictions at TaosNews.com or TaosNM.gov. Time now is 7 minutes past 8 o'clock. It is Monday, September 21st. I think we're pretty much caught up. We're going to get back into the music here. This one from Taos's own Sophia Hart, brand new release, When We Were Beautiful, on True Taos Radio.

0: Hey, you. Yeah, that's right, you. I just wanted to say thanks for being awesome and for showing exactly how awesome you are by listening to real, live, local radio from right here in Taos County. 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
3: It's time now for your good news for a good planet. Bison make it better. For centuries, European bison roamed freely across the continent. Their range and numbers shrank as forests became farmland and hunters thinned their herds. The First World War nearly finished them off, as fewer than 60 survived and were scattered through zoos and private parks. Restoring and returning the herds began with the first release into Poland's Białowieża Forest in 1954. By 2014, conservationists began trucking bison into the Tarku Mountains of southern Romania at the request of local villages. Wild bison have a well-defined pecking order in their groups, so entire herds are being relocated together, and it's proving key to their successful rehabilitation into the wild. The bison help restore the landscape from the ground up as they compact the soil and improve its microbe density and the nitrogen content, and may even help the land hold carbon again. The European bison is a keystone species, and the restoration of these gentle giants also helps the natural regeneration of the degraded lands they hail from. If we want to protect what is left of nature, we need to help nature regain the power to heal herself. Returning the animals to their natural homes is how it's done. And this is Mandy from Good

0: That is new music from Wolfman, Mama Say, the name of the tune. Levon Helm, his take, I Wish I Knew How It Would Feel to Be Free. Rhiannon Giddens, something new called Carolina Rain. Leon Redbone, All I Do Is Dream of You. All I Do, that was Stevie Wonder. Dream of You, Burgundy Blues. Started things off the top of the hour with Taos's own Sophia Hart, When We Were Beautiful. We'll be right back.
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0: 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Thanks so much for tuning in. My name's Howie, here until 9 o'clock. Coming up on the radio later today, you'll get DJ Sidney Ray bringing you The Blender. Sid is here every Monday from 10 to 1. Dave Ferris, Jazz Standards today from 1 to 4. This evening, Malcolm Tent, Ah Tremendous, from 4 to 6, followed by the Desert Isle Radio Hour, Trapper G. The Crossroads Blues Show goes 8 to 10, 10 o'clock until midnight and beyond. It's Monotone Monday. Late night, 1 a.m., the Alligator Farm, Mondays here on True Taos Radio. Before I get into the Live Taos calendar, I want to tell you specifically about all kinds of good stuff going on at Dale at the Solar Center. 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Today's Monday, that means Jimmy Stadler playing at 5 o'clock. 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The Taos Comedy Showcase, this week featuring Will Abelis, hosted by Chad Ryden. Chad, maybe you can let me know if I'm pronouncing Will's last name correctly. 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Wednesday, Happy Hour Music with Greg DeLeo at 4:30. That's followed by the Taos Bluegrass Jam at 6, Trivia at 7. Thursday night live, New Mexico Music with the Lucero Brothers at 5:30, Salsa Dance Class at 6, Open Mic at 6:30. DJ Ange and DJ Lollipop in at 8. Friday, as always, KNCE's DJ Florida Mike, the Tiki Bar out back from 4 to 7. Saturday, it's Public Land Pints and Friends of the Rio Grande del Norte National Monument. That starts at 5 o'clock. It'll be followed by Roots and Wires, Burnside Exploration 2, Hill Country Blues from Mississippi, getting going at around 7. That's all happening on Saturday. Sunday, Habitat for Humanity Volleyball Tournament, 9 a.m. Football, beginning at 4 o'clock at Dale. As always, follow Dale on social media to stay up to date with the best entertainment in town. 8:43, let's take a look at the Live Taos calendar, tell you about some other stuff going on today. I mentioned Jimmy Stadler playing at Dale at 5 o'clock. Jeremiah Glauser will be at the Taos Inn from 6 until 9, Brent Berry at the Sagebrush. Open mic at the Alley Cantina, 8 o'clock, Taos has talent. On the big screen at the TCA at 4 o'clock, Hadestown, the musical. And then at 7 o'clock, Tony. TCATaos.org for more information. And as always, livetaos.com to see what's happening. All right, 8:44. I think we can get back into the music. I have some Jefferson Airplane queued up. Shout out to Alton. Embryonic Journey on True Taos Radio.

0: That is the California Honey Drops, their take on You Never Can Tell. California Honey Drops coming to Taos, the mothership, this Thursday. Check that, this Friday. That is the 25th of September. 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I was able to see Daniel Donato a couple nights ago out there. Under the stars, beautiful Friday night, September 25th, the California Honey Drops. You can get more information at taosmesabrewing.com, lensic360.org. 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And again, the California Honey Drops this Friday night at the mothership. Before the California Honey Drops, we heard Gordon Lightfoot, Blackberry Wine. Kurt Vile gave us Blackberry Song. And we started the set off with Jefferson Airplane, Embryonic Journey. Time now, 2 minutes before 9 o'clock. 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Thanks for tuning in. My name's Howie. I will be back at it tomorrow at 7 a.m. Before I go, a weather forecast. Sunny skies. Today, a forecast high of 77, mostly sunny. Temperature right now is 57, warming up again to a high of 77. Cloudy tonight, a low of 48. Tomorrow, partly sunny, high of 73. And then the rain rolls in. 70% chance of showers tomorrow afternoon, jumping up to a 90% chance tomorrow night. And then again on Wednesday, a 90% chance of showers, a high Wednesday of only 63. Continued chance of rain Wednesday, Thursday, Friday, anywhere from 60 to 70% chance. Chance of rain drops down to 20% on Saturday, and then more sunshine on Sunday. But much cooler temps, rainy weather, autumnal equinox tomorrow evening. It's all happening. Today, sunny. High of 77 degrees. All right, we got some messages, some climate connections. DJ Sydney Ray will be in at 10 o'clock with the blender. Thanks as always for tuning in. Be cool, be kind, be yourself. See you tomorrow.
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3: I'm Dr. Anthony Lizowitz, and this is Climate Connections. A recent analysis shows that the risk of flooding in Washington, D.C. is worse than city planners thought. 2 years ago, the National Capital Region Transportation Planning Board, or TPB, found that many of the region's roads, rails, and bus stops were at risk of flooding. But something was missing. Many roads that locals say flood regularly did not show up as high risk. Catherine Raynon, a TPB planner, says that's because the group used FEMA's floodplain maps, which only look at flooding near bodies of water, like rivers. So they did a second study with new flood maps that take into account how heavy rain can cause floods and overflow storm drains far from rivers or streams.
4: 25% more roads and highway miles were at risk. There were 7% more bus stops at risk. 13% more rail stops, and 25% more rail line miles that were at risk.
3: The analysis also showed where the chance of flooding will grow as climate change brings more extreme weather. Raynon says this research can help officials prioritize flood prevention projects,
4: so that they can start to mitigate the impacts of extreme precipitation
3: and provide safe, reliable transportation across the D.C. area. 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
6: Good morning, Taoseños. It's 1 minute past 10 o'clock. Time for the blender on KNCE Taos 93.5 FM, where it is 66 degrees and sunny on the high mesa. High today expected to be 77, low tonight 48. Good chance of rain tomorrow with temperatures going down to 73 on Tuesday, and then hold on to your hats, 63 on Wednesday, with a 90% chance of showers from Tuesday night through Friday. Looks like fall is finally here. Let's get to the music.

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0: He thinks deodorant is a form of censorship and possibly CIA mind control. He once fell in love with a tree and was heartbroken when the forest reminded him she belongs to everyone. He lives off-grid in someone else's backyard. He set out to bring world peace with nothing but his aura. First stop, Ukraine. He microdoses responsibly, but you'd never know it from the way he's chasing invisible butterflies. He protested capitalism by selling handmade protest signs. He only travels by hitchhiking on karmic energy. If your chakras are off, he's not getting in. He once tried to meditate in a TSA line. It didn't go well. He only eats what falls naturally from Trader Joe's shelves. Employment? He transcended that. There are crystals to align. He is the most hippie man in the world.
1: 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Stay green, my friend.
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4: The time is exactly 20 minutes past 10 o'clock. Temperature on the High Mesa, 68 degrees. It is a beautiful last day of summer in Taos, New Mexico. It is the last day of summer. Tomorrow is the equinox. Tomorrow it's fall. DJ Sidney Ray with you on a gorgeous Monday morning. Hope your week is off to a good start. Congratulations are in order to Ruth Ann McCarthy, Montana Binder, and the dozens of volunteers who made the Taos Fall Arts Festival a reality. Once again, Taos Fall Arts Festival back after a year's absence. And if I may say so, it is the best festival I've seen in many, many years. The paintings are on display at the former home of Tuesday Morning, which is just south of the plaza, just a few yards south of the plaza, with an invitational gallery at the site of the former U.S. Bank building on the southwest corner of the plaza. Well done, Ruth Ann and Montana. That was a lot of work, and it was done pretty quickly. Terrific job. Congratulations also to the Taos Adult Baseball League, which wrapped up their season on Sunday. And despite some questionable officiating, the Taos Azuls ended up in a tie 6-6 with the Taos Lightning. Taos Lightning winning in something of a blowout yesterday. And I say it's the Taos Adult Baseball League instead of the Taos Men's Baseball League because there are women in uniform playing on that field. It's real baseball. And if you're interested in playing, shoot me a message. I'll put you in touch with the league officials. I've got a new single for you from Finland's Dark Bottle, led by the elusive Dr. Donald Lupo, shadowy figure, moving from country to country, one step ahead of Interpol. He may or may not be tuned in to TrueTausRadio.com under the name Diogenes the Dog. I'm not saying. Dark Bottle, don't go alone to the hole in the ice.

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1: Did anybody tell you that this is the private club of the Satan's helpers?
2: Nobody hipped me to that, dude.
1: It's off limits!
0: Oh. Well, my mistake. Guess I'll be on my way then. Excuse me. Excuse me. Excuse me.

brand new tune from Tattoos called Tarang. Before that, from the great nation of Russia, Spokanki with Mamega, and a brand new single from Finland's Dark Bottle, Don't Go Alone to the Hole in the Ice. Good advice. 33 and a half minutes past 10 o'clock, the blender is well and truly underway. We have an election coming up, and KNCE urges you to check your voter registration online, make sure everything is in order, and get out there and vote. We're not going to tell you who to vote for, but get out there and vote early. Early voting starts October 6th, and Election Day itself is on November 3rd. There is a bond issue that you will be voting on. Bond 3, if approved, would help fund infrastructure renovation of Taos Pueblo Hall at UNM Taos. And Taos Pueblo Hall is one of the most heavily used buildings on the UNM campus. Bonds do not raise your taxes. Again, early voting starts October 6th. Election Day is November 3rd. And the good thing about early voting is you don't have to worry about something happening on November 3rd that might prevent you from getting to the polls. Car trouble, sickness, all kinds of things can prevent you from getting to the polls. So do it early. Rhiannon Giddens has a new album out, and here is a tune from that album. It's called Angel Fire Rise.

0: 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We're next to Taos Blue in Mud and Flood in the Upper Bent Street Courtyard.
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2: And just like that, we're back. Because the time is 10:40 a.m., I'm going to show you the LiveTaos.com calendar for this September 21st, 2026, the last day of summer. Well, I'm not going to show it to you. 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Now, in the way of films, at 4 o'clock, Taos Center for the Arts is showing Hadestown, the musical, based on a Greek myth. And at 7 o'clock, they're showing the new movie Tony, which is a story about Anthony Bourdain's young days, his first introduction to the kitchen. I saw it. It is a terrific movie. The young man who plays Tony Bourdain is quite something. Jimmy Stadler, Rockin' Dalle at the Solar Center, beginning at 5. Jeremiah Glauser at the Adobe Bar. He starts at 6. Also starting at 6, on the south side, down at the Sagebrush Grill and Cantina, Brent Berry. And as always, open mic night at the Alley Cantina, beginning at 8. Adult supervision and equipment provided by Cullen Winter of Blues Boomerang and Chicken Sedan fame. I'd like to remind you again that the Taos Fall Arts Festival is on, and beginning at 10 o'clock this morning, well, it's already underway, 10 to 5, you can see the exhibits at the former Tuesday Morning location and the U.S. Bank Building. They're both right there hosting the Taos Fall Arts Festival, and just a few yards from each other. My friend Lydia Johnson has an exhibit at Magpie Gallery. New work from Lydia Johnston. She's one of my favorite Taos painters. That is open from 11 to 5. So there you have it. Most of the LiveTaos.com calendar. And if you got something happening in town, you can always submit the information to LiveTaos and they will put it on the calendar. Coming up next, the Decemberists, Rocks in the Box.

0: We take you now to the 60 Seconds Newsroom. Where an artificial intelligence created talking chimpanzee named Virgil Matthews is going to interview a talking AI-generated President Trump.
1: Mr. President, I want to ask about the Kennedy Center.
2: Never heard of it, Virgil.
1: The Trump Kennedy Center.
2: Beautiful place. It's a shame what they're doing to it.
1: They as in you?
2: I haven't done anything.
1: Exactly my point. You said you won't approve repairs if your name isn't on the building.
2: It needs a good name to survive.
1: Which is ironic because most businesses go bankrupt after you put your name on them.
2: Not true.
1: You're aware that this building is a memorial to a former president.
2: So what?
1: So putting your name on it is kind of like putting your name on someone else's headstone.
2: Can I do that?
1: Why would you want to do that?
2: So people will think of me when remembering their loved ones.
1: What's the purpose of that?
2: To finally be appreciated for all that I've done for them.
1: What have you done for them?
2: I honored their loved ones by putting my name in front of theirs.
1: So you're honoring President Kennedy by putting your name on his memorial?
2: Something like that.
1: Are you planning to honor President Washington or Jefferson or Lincoln as well? That was a rhetorical question, by the way.
2: Do people think of them a lot?
1: Not at all. Honestly, I can't even remember the last time I thought of any of them.
2: You just thought of them.
1: I thought of how selfish and narcissistic and insecure and unloved they were.
2: That wouldn't fit my brand at all.
1: That's what I'm saying.
2: Let's stick with Kennedy.
1: Trump Kennedy.
2: Big Trump. Little tiny itty-bitty Kennedy.
1: Almost a footnote.
2: Barely visible.
1: Kennedy who?
2: Totally forgettable.
1: What were we even talking about?
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0: And we're back at 1 minute past 11 o'clock. DJ Sidney Ray behind the mic, and you're listening to The Blender on KNCE Taos 93.5 FM. All volunteer radio, where nobody tells you what to play. It's already 70 degrees on the high mesa. It's going to be a sunny day with a high of 77 and a low tonight of 48. Rain's moving in tomorrow night and sticking around in significant quantities at least till the weekend. Temperature drops to 73 tomorrow and then 63 on Wednesday. And it's not going to get out of the 60s, maybe low 70s. For the foreseeable future, so it looks like fall is coming literally on schedule tomorrow. Here is Honey Honey. Turn that finger around.

That was the Reverend Peyton's Big Damn Band with One Dime Blues. Before that, Makin' Ed and Tampa Joe from 1930, The Warm Wipe Stomp. And from the great nation of France, Violette de Raison with Paris Biarritz avec Babette. 14 and a half minutes past 11 o'clock. Now, if you've ever been in the 1978 Airstream Accela trailer, which houses our broadcast studio, you know that it is covered from bow to stern with all kinds of stickers and flyers. We've got bulletin boards in here, and they're always putting up stuff in here about, you know, a benefit to raise awareness for water is life and whatever is going on in town. And I was looking at one of them and suddenly realized, I'm not sure this is for real. I don't know who did this, but I'm going to read it to you. This is a real flyer that was recently posted on the bulletin board here at KNCE. It's for a manifesto writing workshop, and it reads as follows. I didn't write this, by the way. I just found it. If you've tried online dating recently, you know the first thing a woman asks to read is your manifesto. Are you falling short? Is your manifesto rambling, derivative, lacking a coherent theory of history? Are women losing interest before they even reach your section on monetary policy? Then join us for the Manifesto Writing Workshop, where experienced manifesto professionals will help you transform your scattered grievances into a clear, compelling document that says, I know what's wrong with society, and I have numbered paragraphs to prove it. Topics will include choosing an ominous but memorable title, turning vague dissatisfaction into an ideology, knowing when to use therefore and when to use henceforth, developing a 5-point plan when you only have 3 ideas, proper use of all caps, adding footnotes nobody will ever check, identifying your manifesto's completely unnecessary enemies, and the increasingly popular romantic manifesto, how to express vulnerability without abandoning your demands. Bring a notebook, a pencil, and at least one deeply held conviction you cannot adequately explain. It's happening this Saturday, 3 a.m., behind the library. Please arrive alone. Do not contact the library. They are not involved. Manifesto Writing Workshop, because she can't fall in love with your vision for society if it's still a Google Doc.

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6: 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Time once again for the LiveTaos.com calendar for this Monday, September 21st, 2026, the last day of summer. Jimmy Stadler playing music at Dalle at the Solar Center starting at 5. We've got Jeremiah Glauser at the Adobe Bar from 6 to 9. We've got Brent Berry at the Sagebrush also from 6 to 9. Allie Cantina hosting Open Mic Night at 8 o'clock. And it's not just for music, you know. If you've got a poem or a story you want to tell, you can take the mic. Cullen will let you. Hadestown, the musical, showing at Taos Center for the Arts at 4 o'clock on the big screen. Also on the big screen, Tony, new feature film based on Anthony Bourdain's Kitchen Confidential. That starts at 7 o'clock. And the Taos Fall Arts Festival is back. It is happening. It is underway. You can see it from 10 to 5 today in two locations. The former premises of Tuesday Morning, across from the McDonald's, about 20 yards south of the plaza, and the former U.S. Bank building, which is hosting the invitational section of the Taos Fall Arts Festival. Well, I've got a couple of moldy old 80s songs for you. A couple of songs you probably haven't heard in 40 years, but first, comedian Emma Baines talking about Southern Mom's Road Rage.
7: Oh, you're driving like you got a pot of gumbo on the dash. Look at this jacked up truck taking up two spots. His ego needed the extra room. Hey, you need both of them spots or you just need the extra attention? Oh, come on. We both could have went. Oh, my God. Oh, well, a blinker would have been nice. That's why you got dents in your car. That crap right there. Green means go. Is there a specific shade of green you're waiting for? If only their car had some kind of mechanism to tell me when they were gonna turn. My car should be able to Bluetooth to yours so I can yell at you through your speaker. Oh, I gotta pass. I gotta get to work. You're making me pass on a double line. This is your fault. Oh, gosh, she's 150 years old. Sorry, Meemaw. I got places to be.

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6: 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There's a lot of very cool people there. There's Scamp Cassidy, one of our crack DJs here at KNCE. There's Diogenes the Dog. There's my friends in San Francisco framing pictures. Back to the picture, Annie, Esquiwan, Stew Baby, Juan Problo, my friend the Bug back in Atlanta. Just couldn't get enough of that humidity, huh, Bug? The Cleaning Lady, Danifest Mestini, Al from Albuquerque, and the intriguingly named Sad Reality. Temperature on the High Mesa, 75 degrees. Expected to go no higher than 77. Stay sunny all day. Mostly cloudy at night with a low of 48. High tomorrow, 73, and then the rains are moving in tomorrow night. We should have rains from Tuesday clear through to Sunday, with temperatures bouncing all over the place but staying pretty low, 63 to 70 for the rest of the week. Well, it's that magic time. It's time for the adventures of Ruby, the Galactic Gumshoe. When we last saw Ruby, she was hanging out with Monet the Aurorian and flying. Let's check in and see what she's doing now.
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8: My name is Angel.
9: My name is Angel.
8: We are the Android Sisters. Last night, I had a digital dream. Someone's lips kept smiling, smiling. The lips said, "Use this. It makes me happy.
9: It will make you happy.
8: You are miserable.
9: Smiling.
8: This is what you need.
9: It will make you happy.
8: Smiling.
9: Happy like me. Happiness is what we all want."
8: I said, "Lips, I don't need this.
9: Use this.
8: I don't want this.
9: This will make you happy." She needs some adjusting.
8: They

0: We are not human.
1: We are the Android Sisters. We know we are robots. Are you human? Do you think you are human? Are you a robot that thinks it is human? Did they hypnotize you? Did they lobotomize you? Do you still think you are human?
0: I am a robot. And you are a human.
1: What's the difference? Since we both are... Sorry.
0: The tip of the screwdriver touches and turns slowly.
1: I am a robot, but I know I am okay.
0: Save yourself.
1: Save your... I am. Last night I had a digital dream. Lips kept smiling.
0: It made me happy.
1: Are you happy? We are happy. We are the Android Sisters. We think you have gotten the point.
2: It's early morning. I'm sitting in a snack bar on the beach. The pink ocean is rolling up in lazy laps against the magenta sands. The sky is rose-colored. The sun is starting to rise. I'm feeling blue. I dial up a souffle with some fresh sautéed sea monsters. Sucking on a tentacle. I remember the Tuca and decide to give my answering service a call. The holo reads out a creature with 4 tentacles, 3 eyes, a thin blue mustache, and wearing a red fez.
3: 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Have your machine contact my machine to arrange for possible dates and times.
2: Code X-1. I dial up the Tuca. His image reappears, this time wearing a smoking jacket with 1 tentacle wrapped around a cigar.
3: Sorry, I am not at home right now, but if you leave a message, I will get back to you as soon as I can.
2: Listen, Tuca, this is Ruby. Let's get together on the 8th, let's say 2700 hours, Nula Central. Yeah. Monet, the Aurorian. Right now he's watching the sunrise. The 4 moons up there are fading out. He doesn't notice my trying to say goodbye. I have the impression he's conferring with his kind back home. Group mind, you know. He's handsome. I wonder what kind of a lover he'd make. I don't have the time to find out. You think the present is moving fast, where do you see the future? I give him a kiss and leave. Take the lift to the top of the hotel, strap on my solar wings, let the breeze unfold them, and catch the early morning currents. I rise up and away from the casino city. The Utopias, an archipelago of islands inhabited by crackpots and cults. Mystics, futurists, doomsayers, you name it. Any utopia you can think of, just about. There's someone there trying it out. I relax. Oh, God. I love to fly. There's something about solar sailing that just...

Welcome to America, where you can fail at your job, get fired, rehired, and get a $700

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0: In other words,
2: situation.
0: Taken by a pretty face.
3: Somebody's watching you.
0: Welcome to America. Hook up later at the iPad.

Welcome to America. One of our greatest exports was a thing called jazz. You think today's music will last? Welcome to America. Everything takes forever. And truth is a new minority. Truth. Welcome to America.

0: no arguing
1: with the book.
2: When am I gonna learn something new?
0: There is no arguing
1: with the book.
3: Who's gonna teach it to me? You?
0: There is no arguing
1: with the book.
2: What's that outside my window, Zeal?

Welcome to America. Go to school to become a celebrity. 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Everybody and their mama got a sex tape. Welcome to America. We snatch bass players, not purses. Keep playing. It gets

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3: It's time now for your good news for a good planet. Bogs reborn. Wetlands are the hardest working type of land. They soak up floodwater, filter pollution, and store carbon. In the 1800s, Massachusetts began burying thousands of acres of wetlands under sand to grow cranberries. Generations of families have farmed those bogs ever since. But the work has gotten harder due to shifting weather patterns, steep modernization costs, and already thin margins. In just 5 years, retired Massachusetts cranberry farms grew by 40%. For many families, the bog is their life savings, and if they sell, it usually goes to a developer. The state of Massachusetts created a third option, a green exit strategy, where federal agencies, the state, and private conservation groups pool money to buy retiring bogs, restore them to wetlands, and protect them for good. After crews pull up the dams, dig new channels, and mix the old sand back into the peat, the wetlands sprout back to life and return to being the exceptional ecosystems they once were. By 2026, almost 500 Massachusetts acres had been regenerated, with a goal of restoring another 1,000 acres within 15 years. The research is public, and ecologists around the world are eager to replicate these projects, as wetland restoration is a powerful tool in the fight against climate change. And this is Mandy from GoodNewsGoodPlanet.com. 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

0: 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We're going to take a break for some commercial messages, and we'll be back with the LiveTouse.com calendar right after this.
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0: And just like that, we're back. 42 and a half minutes past noon. Time for the LiveTaos.com calendar for the last day of summer, Monday, September 21st, 2026. Here is a sampling of what's happening in our little town. Movies on the big screen at the Taos Center for the Arts. They're showing Hades Town the Musical at 4 o'clock and Tony at 7. I've heard good things about Hades Town, but I've seen Tony, and it is well worth your time. The Taos Fall Arts Festival is back, and it is happening every day from 10 to 5. Two locations, the former Tuesday Morning Space just south of the plaza, and the former U.S. Bank building on the southeast corner of the plaza. Jimmy Stadler performing at Dalé at the Solar Center beginning at 5 o'clock. Jeremiah Glauser at the Adobe Bar from 6 to 9. Brett Berry at the Sagebrush from 6 to 9. And open mic night at the Alley Cantina beginning at 8 o'clock. Adult supervision by Cullen Winter, who provides amplifiers, microphones, drums, guitars, basses, and amplifiers. All that's needed is you. Well, the Jazz Doctor is here. He's gathering his powers, preparing for another 3 hours of hand-picked jazz tunes for you. This is DJ Sidney Ray signing off. I have to go back to work. I'm going to send you out with a little Rod Stewart and Faces and some more Au revoir, Simone. Au revoir.

0: Well, there it was. This has been Frank Zappa as temporary bogus disc jockey. And goodbye.
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Good afternoon, everyone. It's a couple minutes after 1 o'clock. I'm the Jazz Doctor. Going to be with you for the next 3 hours. Let's have a look at some weather, and then I'll tell you about what I've got in store for you. Today's high is supposed to be 77, 75 out there now where I'm at on the Mesa. The low tonight, 48. High tomorrow, 73, and then maybe showers coming in tomorrow night and hanging around for the next few days. Dropping down to 63 on Wednesday is the high. The nights look fantastic. High 40s. May even have to start up the wood stove on Wednesday or Thursday. 63 is the high on Wednesday. And it continues. 48, 47 at night. 70s, low 70s, possibility of rain through Friday, and then maybe even into a little bit of Saturday. 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Let's get to some music. Well, this Wednesday will be the 100th anniversary of John Coltrane's birth. He was born in Hamlet, North Carolina. Moved to Philadelphia soon after high school, immersed himself in the local jazz scene, and served in the military. And like so many musicians, jazz musicians at the time, played in the swing jazz band during World War II, and then came back home and played a bit around with a variety of musicians. But the first actual recording we have of him is with Dizzy Gillespie's group. And I want to start with that. But so what I've got in store for you today, and don't freak out now, is 3 hours of John Coltrane. We're celebrating this one of the most significant jazz musicians of all time. And for those of you who've heard him before and thought, oh my gosh, that's a little outside for me, I'm going to mix in a lot of ballads that he played. My Favorite Things, that tune, which hit the charts back when it was released. So it's not just going to be blowing the saxophone with those sheets of sound that he's so famous for. I'm gonna win you over to John Coltrane. Let's start off with the first recording that I know of from him. This is from 1951 with Dizzy Gillespie. We Love to Boogie.

0: Bye Bye Blackbird there. That's from Miles' famous Roundabout Midnight recording, recorded in 1956. John Coltrane there on sax. This is the famous Miles' first famous quintet. The tune before this is called Stablemates and is from their very first release, Miles, the new Miles Davis Quintet, recorded in 1955. So Coltrane joins Miles in 55 with the great quintet, including Red Garland, Paul Chambers, Red Garland on piano, Paul Chambers on bass, just assuming you guys know this, maybe not, Philly Joe Jones on drums, and of course Miles and Coltrane. So, this group is famous in the 50s in jazz and really famous beyond the 50s. I'm going to continue with some of the great stuff they did over the course of just in 55 and 56. I'll tell you what happened after that, but let's take a station break first. 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
0: Okay, let me tell you about something that's happening this weekend. 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Friends of the Rio Grande del Norte work to protect the national monument while connecting people to this incredible landscape. 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So over the next few months in 1956, this group recorded 4 albums, I think, in just 2 sessions. This is the famous Cooking, Working, Relaxing, Steaming releases. Actually, you know, these were recorded in May, in 2 sessions, May, October, 56, but for some reason were not released until 57 through 61. Probably something about a contract that Miles had with some other company, or you never know all this stuff, but it's just top notch. Just swinging great stuff. Still from the first Miles Davis Quintet. Let's do Surrey with the Fringe on Top.

0: That was Airgun from the famous Cookin' session with the Miles Davis Quintet. And before that, Surrey with the Fringe on Top from the Steamin' album with the Miles Davis Quintet. Miles Coltrane, Red Garland on piano, Paul Chambers on bass, and Philly Joe Jones on drums. Let me tell you about something that's happening in early October. The Taos Chamber Music Group 2026-27 season kicks off October 10th with Renewal, a new musical by the Noisse Quartet, with performances on Saturday, October 10th at 5:30 and Sunday, October 11th at 3:30. Details can be found at taoschambermusicgroup.org. That's all one word, taoschambermusicgroup.org. Okay, let me tell you a little bit about the live Taos calendar for today and things that are going on this afternoon and tonight. At Dalé, Jimmy Stadler holds forth beginning at 5. At the Adobe Bar at the Taos Inn, Jeremiah Glauser begins his set at 6. Sagebrush Grill and Cantina, Brent Berry, also at 6. And then at 8, the Alley Cantina has an open mic night. Taos has talent. At the TCA, two movies, 4 o'clock today, Hadestown, the musical. And then later tonight at 7, movies on the big screen, Tony, for a movie that covers Anthony Bourdain's early life in Provincetown and how he learns to appreciate cooking. It's an excellent film, especially if you like Bourdain, Kitchen Confidential and all that stuff. Check it out. Okay, let's have a station break.
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2: Must I shake them on down?
0: Okay, after, a little over a year and a half, maybe, and 5 albums, Miles fires Coltrane, in part because of his heroin addiction. Red Garland was also struggling with some addictions, and Miles was having a difficult time dealing with it, and so he just disbands the group. Coltrane took this hard and actually shook his habit in the course of the latter part of that year and the beginning of 1957. And Thelonious Monk approaches him to be part of a 6-month stint at the 5 Spot in New York City. And I want to play a Monk tune, Trinkle Trinkle, from that session at the 5 Spot. Thelonious on piano, of course, Coltrane on tenor sax, Wilbur Ware on bass, and Shadow Wilson on drums. This is the beginning of Coltrane kind of finding himself as a jazz musician. He begins this kind of sheets of sound approach to playing, dense, fast, and complex. And he also, with Monk's help, begins toying with multiphonics, so playing 2 or 3 notes at the same time by false fingerings on the saxophone or lip adjustments. And these are things that will stay with him throughout the rest of his career. So I'd like to play something from that time at the five spot, and then we'll move on to in 57, John Coltrane puts together a group, and I'll play something from his first solo lead, the album Blue Train from 1957, and the tune is Moments Notice. First, Monk at the Five Spot.

0: Moment's Notice there. That's from Coltrane's first solo date, a recording from 1957, Blue Train, with Lee Morgan on trumpet, Curtis Fuller on trombone, Kenny Drew on piano, Paul Chambers on bass, and Philly Jones on drums. Before that, Monk's Trinkle Tinkle, from Monk's six-month engagement at the Five Spot, and he invites Coltrane to join him. Wilbur Ware there on bass and Shadow Wilson on drums. 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It's a couple minutes and a half past 2 o'clock. 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
0: Okay, weather, 78 degrees outside, going to be nice today. Low tonight around 48, not very windy, 5 to 10 miles per hour winds. Tuesday, the morning looks pretty good, but then showers are coming in the afternoon and last through the evening, through the night, 90% chance, of precipitation. Yeah, that cough was due to the precipitation, probably. 90% chance of precipitation Tuesday night, and then it just continues on. The high 63 on Wednesday, 90% chance of precipitation. 60% Thursday night, Wednesday night, 70% chance of rain on Thursday. 60% chance of rain Thursday night, lows in the high 40s. Lows in the during the daytime in the low 60s. So that's going to be a little bit of fall coming our way. Things begin to clear out on Friday and then look great for the weekend. 20% chance of precipitation, which is almost nothing here, right? 75 degrees, the high. Sunday, exactly the same. So the plants are going to be happy about the next few days, and then we're going to be fine for the weekend. So who can complain? Okay. Coltrane continues to record and then oddly rejoins Miles Davis in the period 58 to 59, those 2 years, just some incredible recordings. Coltrane's Giant Steps is released. He records in 58 with Miles, Milestones. And then 59, you guessed it, the best jazz album of all time. Miles Davis and John Coltrane on Kind of Blue. So let's set that up for you.

0: two there from Coltrane's Giant Steps, recorded in May of 1959. You just heard Cousin Mary, and before that, Mr. PC, a tune written by Coltrane for Paul Chambers, the bassist, with Miles and with Coltrane for a couple of recordings. We started off that set with Milestones, the title track from Miles Davis's Milestones release, recorded, I believe, in February, March 58. That had the Miles had reassembled the famous quintet, Coltrane, Red Garland on piano, Paul Chambers on bass, Philly Joe Jones on drums, and then he threw in Cannonball Adderley on alto sax. 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
0: Okay, well, here's a PSA on the air. The Taos branch of Democratic Socialists of America are hosting weekly mutual aid for our unhoused neighbors on Saturday mornings, and the branch is starting a book club beginning October 3rd, reading Naomi Klein's End Times Fascism. For more information, text 619-218-2934 or follow them on Instagram at TaosDSA. Back to the music. This is arguably the best album, jazz album of all time, and very arguably, I guess, the best track from the best jazz album of all time. Miles, Coltrane, Cannonball Adderley, Paul Chambers on bass, Jimmy Cobb on drums, and in this case, not Red Garland, but Bill Evans, which is a very nice kind of addition to, or replacement, for Kind of Blue, which was written mostly, well, I'm not sure written, which was conducted mostly in a modal jazz form, which Miles and Coltrane kind of invented for this album. Coltrane would continue, as would Miles, a bit with a modal approach to jazz, forgoing chord progressions and the like. But here we go. So What from Kind of Blue.

0: impressions there from Coltrane's 1962 release, simply entitled Coltrane, the album. At this point in time, Coltrane has put together his famous quartet, McCoy Tyner on piano, Jimmy Garrison on bass, and Elvin Jones on drums. And this group would stay together for 3+ years for almost all of Coltrane's recordings, with a few exceptions, and I'll give you one example of an exception in just a few minutes. I'm also going to go back in time to 1961 in a minute for what was probably Coltrane's most famous tune, hit the charts, My Favorite Things. I'll play that for you in a minute. We started off with Kind of Blue, the tune So What, Miles on trumpet, Coltrane on tenor sax, Julian Cannonball Adderley on alto sax, Paul Chambers on bass, Jimmy Cobb on drums, and the wonderful Bill Evans on piano, which Red Garland could not have kind of pulled this off. Red Garland is so good at swinging, but this was not really a swinging album. A very different thing, and Bill, that substitution of Bill Evans was just ingenious. Okay, you're listening to KNCE 93.5 FM. 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
0: We got some things going on for you tonight. 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At Dale tonight, Jimmy Stadler kicks off at 5 o'clock. At the Adobe Bar at the Taos Inn, Jeremiah Glauser begins his set at 6, goes to 9. Brent Berry at the Sagebrush Grill and Cantina from 6 to 9. And then at 8, the Alley Cantina has an open mic night. Two films you need to know about currently showing at the Taos Center for the Arts, the TCA, that is. 4 o'clock this afternoon, a musical, Hadestown. And then at 7, Tony. Early sort of capturing of Anthony Bourdain's growing interest, emerging interest in food and being a chef. It's a great film. Check it out, especially if you like Anthony Bourdain. Okay. I'm going to do one more from a Coltrane, kind of 62 Coltrane release, but then I'm going to go back to My Favorite Things from 1961. So here we go.

0: My favorite things there by Coltrane, the album entitled My Favorite Things. We played two tunes there with Coltrane on soprano sax, an instrument that's well known to be really difficult to master. Only a couple of other people in jazz really mastered it in the way that Coltrane revealed there. Sidney Bechet, Steve Lacy. That tune, My Favorite Things, an edited version of that tune, meaning a shorter version of that tune, became popular on commercial radio in 1961. McCoy Tyner on piano, Steve Davis on bass, and Elvin Jones on drums. Another example of Coltrane's modal approach to jazz, where he strips away all the harmony and centers around a kind of central drone pitch. Just fabulous stuff. Before that, we heard Softly as in a Morning Sunrise from Coltrane live at the Village Vanguard. McCoy Tyner, Jimmy Garrison, and Elvin Jones, the quartet that with Coltrane that would be with him for the next three or so years. 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This is Jazz Standards. I'm the Jazz Doctor, and today is all Coltrane. Wednesday will be the 100th anniversary of his birth, so I've got some more coming your way. Station break.
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0: Okay, it's, 3.5 minutes after the hour. Weather, well, I think tomorrow morning at least is going to be okay, but then the storms come in. And by Tuesday night, 90% chance of rain, precipitation, they call it. That lasts the Wednesday night, 60%, Thursday, 70%, Thursday night, 60%. Friday during the day, 60%, dropping down to 40% on Friday night, and then things look a little better for the weekend, as they should. Just a 20% chance of showers and thunderstorms on Saturday, even lower Saturday night. Sunday looks gorgeous, 75 and mostly sunny. The lows at night are going to be in the upper 40s throughout the period. Fall has arrived. I'm thinking Thursday, we're going to have to fire up the wood stove. All right. In 1963, Duke Ellington and John Coltrane got together and recorded an album together. Some tunes by Ellington in a sentimental mood, others not, but it was a fabulously successful album, at least to my mind, and of course to others as well, but it was a weird combination, right? Duke Ellington on piano, John Coltrane on sax, Aaron Bell on bass, and Sam Woodyard on drums. Must have been two musicians that were part of Ellington's group at the time. I think it was Miles, I can't remember, who said, you know, well, Ellington will never be able to hang with John Coltrane. I'm not sure I agree with that. But hey, you decide.

0: Say It Over and Over Again. That's from Coltrane's Ballads release from 1963. Same personnel. The quartet is just always there for the next few years. McCoy Tyner on piano, Jimmy Garrison on bass, Elvin Jones on drums. Before that, I played two from Duke Ellington and John Coltrane together, also 1963. The last was My Little Brown Book, Billy Strayhorn composition, the first In a Sentimental Mood, Duke Ellington composition. 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I'm the Jazz Doctor. 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

0: A Love Supreme there. That's the title track, well, really part one of the 1965 release from Coltrane, A Love Supreme, part one, Acknowledgement. This ranks among Coltrane's best-selling albums and is often referred to as the saxophonist's definitive tone poem, where he expresses the relationship between music and communicating with the divine. That's his, still in 65, his famous quartet. Before that, Alabama, a haunting piece, a prayer of sorts to the four black children killed in the 16th Street Baptist Church bombing by a white supremacist group from the KKK in 1963. That's from Coltrane's 1964 release, John Coltrane Live at Birdland. And I started off the set with I Wish I Knew, another piece from that Ballads, that wonderful Ballads release. Those of you who think that Coltrane is all cacophony, you know, pick up that. Go onto Spotify or wherever you get your music, and that's an album you can put on for when company comes over for dinner. I Wish I Knew. Okay, you're listening to KNCE 93.5. I'm the Jazz Doctor. We've got about 20 minutes left. I wish we had 60 minutes left. Let me tell you, well, let's go to a station break, and then I'll tell you about some of the things happening tonight that you're going to absolutely be interested in.
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0: You've got several opportunities to listen to music tonight out there in Taos Land and to see a couple of films. Jimmy Stadler is at Dalé starting at 5. Jeremiah Glauser at the Adobe Bar at the Taos Inn at 6. Brent Berry at 6 at the Sagebrush Grill and Cantina. And then at 8, it's open mic night at the Alley Cantina. You've got two movies to see. You're going to have to hurry, though, if you're going to see Hadestown the Musical. It starts at 4, and at 7, Tony, 7 to 9. Okay, that's going to do it for me today. I'm going to ride out with a bit of cacophony. You can't avoid this, right? This is Ascension, Part 1, 1966 release. It's got a slew of people on it. Freddie Hubbard on trumpet, Pharoah Sanders, Archie Shepp, John Chakai, all saxophonists, Merriam Brown and John Chakai on alto, the others on tenor. Just a raucous, almost 20-minute thing that we've just got to do. There's not a choice here. So thanks for tuning in. It's been a blast. I hope you enjoyed the 3 hours of Coltrane. Coltrane died at the age of 40, July 17th, 1967, and this is among the last releases before he passed. Stay tuned. Malcolm Tent is up next with Ah, Tremendous.

0: This is the album that put Coltrane squarely in the avant-garde, recorded in 1967, a year before his untimely death at the age of 40 from liver cancer. I couldn't go 3 hours without letting you hear some of Coltrane's contribution to the avant-garde. It is 4 o'clock straight up. Malcolm has just rung me up and said he's running just a little late. So I will play the station break for you and give you a little bit of the weather going forward until Malcolm gets in. Station break.
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4: I'm Dr. Anthony Lizerwitz, and this is Climate Connections. A recent analysis shows that the risk of flooding in Washington, D.C. is worse than city planners thought. 2 years ago, the National Capital Region Transportation Planning Board, or TPB, found that many of the region's roads, rails, and bus stops were at risk of flooding. But something was missing. Many roads that locals say flood regularly did not show up as high risk. Catherine Raynone, a TPB planner, says that's because the group used FEMA's floodplain maps, which only look at flooding near bodies of water like rivers. So they did a second study with new flood maps that take into account how heavy rain can cause floods and overflow storm drains far from rivers or streams.
5: 25% more roads and highway miles were at risk. There were 7% more bus stops at risk, 13% more rail stops, and 25% more rail line miles that were at risk.
4: The analysis also showed where the chance of flooding will grow as climate change brings more extreme weather. Raynone says this research can help officials prioritize flood prevention projects,
5: so that they can start to mitigate the impacts of extreme precipitation
4: and provide safe, reliable transportation across the D.C. area. 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To learn more about climate change, visit climateconnections.org.
0: Okay, it's about 77 degrees out there. Tonight, the low is going to be 48. Not much in the way of winds, 5 to 15 miles per hour after midnight. Tuesday, maybe sunny, partly cloudy in the morning, but chance of precipitation by the afternoon and evening grows to 70% in the afternoon, 90% through the night. High tomorrow, 73. Low tomorrow night, 48, and then showers are just filling the sky Wednesday, Wednesday night, Thursday, maybe Thursday night, Friday, still a 60% chance. The lows on Wednesday, let's see, I had that at 163. Oh, my goodness. And then I think on Thursday, even lower, maybe. What do I see here? No, I don't. They don't give me a temperature. Oh, it's a high of 70. Sorry, 70. Okay, Malcolm is on his way. Let me play a little, as a segue, All Blues from Kind of Blue. which features Miles Davis and John Coltrane.

Well, chaps, thank you very much to Dave for holding out, holding the fort. I was just saying to him, you know, if you want to make God laugh, tell him your plans, and that's been my day today. So, but we're going to get this tremendousness started in just a second. Dolly Parton, unfortunately, is still dead. And, you know, you hear all these tributes as a person passes away, and then they all fade out, and that's not happening here. Here's some Dolly Parton.

0: The one and only, the immortal Dolly Parton. I played that for a couple of reasons, partly to say we'll never forget you, Dolly, but also because I'm going to play a bunch of hip-hop later, and I want you to remember that song. I want you to remember the sweet and beautiful Dolly Parton threatening to dynamite her rival in love and throw rocks at her and black her eyes. And I don't want anyone complaining about the hip-hop later, is that all right? Okay, now we're on the same page. Let's go.
1: I once was told of a mutant who could twist space around him, and now it seems that I've met him. I once was told of a mutant who could twist space around him, and now it seems that I've met him. I once was told of a mutant who could twist space around him, and now it seems that I've met him.

0: Well, here I come to save the day. Well, you know, as long as your emergency situation involves needing to know how UK dance music came about. So, go on, off you pop, Mr. Trouble. We are not worrying at all here on KNCE 93.5 FM, TruthouseRadio.com. Though little mice we may be, in the scheme of things, we can still chew through the wires. Ignoring the suckers, liars and cheap amplifiers, it's the 2026s and we can do all the mixes. Going out to all the punk rockers, the non-stoppers, the hip-hoppers, keeping it proper. To the broken-hearted revolutionaries with all the good stories. To everyone complicated enough to confuse the advertisers. To all the people looking for more in life than things and their price. They want you to buy your happiness. Steal it. Get your bass face ready. We're gonna rock steady. Welcome to the massive, inescapable stimulus. Welcome to
1: Tremendous,
0: your Monday melange of UK dance music, its roots and indeed culture. Imitation? Simulation? Not on this station. The last one left, not taken over by the AI robots. We know what we want and we know how to get it. This ish, don't mish. Here comes everybody. I want all you Tausenios to get up on your feet, put your braces together and your boots on your feet, and give me some of that old moon stomping. Ain't no fiends getting in between we and our dreams. Being cool's alright, but having fun is much better. Be realistic, demand the impossible. You are now rocking with the best, and no contest, getting better, not bitter. Brothers and sisters, turn up your transistors. It's time for some proper bass therapy. It's time for your bi-weekly anti-internet intervention. Want to murder your dreams? Keep checking your screen. So, welcome to Our Tremendous with me, Malcolm Tent, world-renowned all round this town. The pretender to remember, your denizen of daytime drum and bass, your geezer with the garage, UK that is, your man with a plan, or at least a reasonable facsimile thereof. This show is a celebration of immigration, the antidote to grumpy billionaires. It's gone too far, and community radio is drawing a line in the sand. Watch out. So if you feel like our dear leader has taken your double-dipped ice cream cone of hope and put it in the microwave, you are in the right place. And you know, with all that's going on in the world, I am sure Tausenios are lying awake, en masse, just racking your brains, as I am. Just desperate to know how UK dance music went from calypso to drum and bass, and how post-war immigration into the UK has proved that immigration itself is the great peace and prosperity maker, and how multiculturalism's huge successes in the UK are mirrored here in the US. Social media, it was a good experiment, but it didn't work. So stay tuned for the deconstruction of the dull, evil, alienating, boring construct that is the capitalist vision of Mondays. We'll be taking it apart today with a bit of calypso, a scoop of pretty early hip-hop, a reasonable helping of rocksteady, a bit of early rave, maybe possibly a bit of acid house, we'll see. But there will be some proper, honest-to-goodness UK bass at some point in the show, maybe some even drum and bass. We'll see how we do. And therefore, as we set sail, we ask God's blessing on the most hazardous and dangerous and greatest radio journey on which man has ever embarked.

0: 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We're going to take a quick break here on KNCE Taos 93.5 FM, truetaosradio.com, and we'll be right back with more tremendousness.
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0: Amazing stuff there from George Formby. 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Says my granddad used to blast the old George Formby. Absolutely brilliant stuff. So that song, written during the Second World War, released during the Second World War, and I think a good lesson for me, I can't speak for anybody else, but for me it's an amazing lesson. Just imagine all the chaos of the world that happened at that moment. People getting blown up left and right, getting sent to war, the Holocaust, just obviously the horrors of the world happening. And this guy's still counting his blessings. And I think that, I don't know, I take that as a lesson for myself. The journey we're taking today on this show, on our tremendous, your UK dance music melange of, is basically from that kind of stuff, wartime kind of stuff, getting through to present day UK dance music and seeing how it happened. So we're going from that to this.
1: Yeah. Well, you know about snakes and ladders. Who was there when it mattered? Some of them offer a hand up, some are just here for the mazza. Well, you know about friendships shattered, relationships in tatters. Can't deny that what's happened's happened. It's the way I look back in anger. Silence, silence. Don't give her no answers. Fake.

0: culture that people in the UK would have been hearing from people from the West Indies who came to help rebuild the country after it had been bombed flat by a bunch of mean Nazis. Here's Mix Up Matrimony by Lord Beginner.
1: With racial segregation, I can see universally fading gradually. With racial segregation, I can

Who you love, it is not a crime, still applies, I believe. Lord Beginner there with Mix Up Matrimony. Not long after the Calypso came, Scar got to the shores of the UK from Jamaica and took off like wildfire. Here's Tighten Up by the Untouchables.

0: I Won't Let You Go by the Blues Busters there. We'll be coming back after the break with I've got a pretty good set of some UK-made rocksteady and reggae from the 80s and up to the present day. Some amazing stuff. But we're going to take a quick break here on KNCE Taos 93.5 FM, truetaosradio.com. We'll be back in just a sec.
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0: 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All right, we're going to start off this UK reggae set with a track about a town called Wolverhampton from the Capital Letters. Wolverhampton is in an area called the Black Country in the UK, which is named for its industrial past. And it's a bit of an argument whether it was so filthy from the factories and stuff in the Industrial Revolution that everyone was covered in soot, or whether it's about the coal face that's about 30 feet in the ground that they've been tearing out or used to tear out. Anyway, long story. It's mentioned a little bit in the song, so you can learn more about it. The Capital Letters, Wolverhampton.

I think it was in the Clash's song A White Man, or White Man in Hammersmith Palais, where they talked about UK pop reggae in a bit of a derogatory sense, and they were hoping for the roots rock stuff and whatever. But I think they were wrong, and I think there's a lot of UK pop reggae, which is just amazing stuff. And some, you know, I guess pop music, sometimes it's pop music because it's overproduced commercial nonsense, and sometimes it's popular music because it's flipping amazing. And that's my opinion on that one. Maxi Priest, Should I Put My Trust in You? Here's Tipper Irie with Harder Ting.

Amazing stuff from Tipper Ivy there, Harder Ting. This next song I'm going to play for you is by Janet Kay. It's one of my favourite ever UK reggae songs from the subgenre, I guess, of lovers rock that was initiated in the UK. And it's featured actually in a movie, this song, Silly Games by Janet Kay. And the movie is called Lovers Rock. It came out in 2020 and it's a series of movies under the title Small Axe. And anyway, if you check them out, you can probably get them on streaming and stuff. But there's some really good stuff if you're interested in, I don't know, reggae and immigration and some of the stuff I've been talking about on here. There's some really good explanations of it on these movies. Lovers Rock, written by Steve McQueen, I think. Anyway, here you go. Silly Games. Enough talking.

Oh, flipping heck. You should have heard me sing along to that one. Absolutely glorious. Don't get many of them to the pound. Janet Kay there with Silly Games. I want to give a big shout out to everyone listening online. Flaxweed, DJ XO, Joe, Brum Tummel. I'm not sure if Brum Tummel is a Brummy. It'd be good if you are, because this next track would be from your hometown. Ravers by Steel Pulse.

0: I should have probably cut that track off a bit earlier. 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But I couldn't because it's just too amazing. We're going to take a quick break and we'll be right back here on Our Tremendous.
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2: 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These are your daily news headlines for Monday, September 21st. CNN, MS Now, and Politico have sued President Donald Trump's administration after they were barred from covering the White House, saying the selective ban was a blatant violation of the First Amendment. Reporters from the three major news organizations were blocked from the White House on Saturday, a day after Trump said he was barring them because of reporting he found to be fake news. The attorney for a Venezuelan man shot by a federal immigration officer in Texas says he is being held at a detention center after being released from a hospital with the bullet still in his back. Immigration attorney Kate Lincoln Goldfinch said today that Rafael Garces Perez was making a DoorDash delivery in Austin yesterday when immigration officers in an unmarked vehicle sideswiped his car and forced it to stop. She said Perez was then shot and taken to a hospital, but he was transferred to an immigration detention center without the bullet being removed. The U.S. Department of Homeland Security has released little information about the shooting. Hundreds of flights were canceled in the Northeast today due to technical problems at a key regional air traffic control center, disrupting every major airport in the New York City area for several hours. The primary communications line failed at a key Federal Aviation Administration facility in Philadelphia, and the backup fiber optic line was inadvertently severed by railroad construction workers. That left controllers without radar or communications. The outage affected flights for Philadelphia as well as Kennedy, LaGuardia, and Newark airports. By early afternoon, some flights were starting to resume, but significant delays were expected through the rest of the day. Taos News reporting. In a press release Friday, the town of Taos announced it would implement Phase 4 water restrictions effective immediately. The town has been in Phase 3 water restrictions since late August. Despite recent rain, Taos County remains locked in extreme drought, according to the U.S. Drought Monitor, placing continued strain on groundwater levels and well production. At the same time, the town's municipal water system is operating near current daily demand, with well pumps running continuously and wells number 5 and number 8 temporarily offline for repairs. The town is asking residents and businesses to reduce unnecessary water use wherever possible, including compliance with Phase 4 restrictions, which will remain in effect until conditions allow the town to modify the applicable conservation phase. For a complete listing of Phase 4 water restrictions, visit taosnews.com or taosnm.gov. And this is Howie with your KNCE Daily News Headlines. 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
0: Welcome back, Malcolm Tent here on Our Tremendous, your Monday melange of UK dance music, its roots and indeed culture. We're taking a journey today from some hits from the Blitz and George Formby specifically today, all the way through to some present day UK dance music. We're working our way through a bit of UK reggae at the moment, which is a massive influence on UK dance music. But I do have to tell you about the weather, it being 5:05 here on KNC Taos 93.5 FM. This afternoon is going to be mostly sunny with a high near 77. Tonight is going to be mostly cloudy with a low around 48. And Tuesday there are going to be showers and possibly a thunderstorm afternoon, mostly cloudy with a high near 73. Light and variable winds becoming southwest, 5 to 10 miles an hour in the afternoon. Chance of precipitation is 70%, thank goodness. New rainfall amounts of less than a tenth of an inch, not thank goodness. Anyway, there's the weather. Got a couple more UK reggae tracks for you. This one from Shawnee T, Dance Floor.

0: Oh my gosh, I did promise you some proper bass therapy, some amazing bass lines in that track from Tipper Irie, Horseman and the Skints, This Town. I hope you're playing it loud and getting the full therapeutic value of it. Next up, we got Postman by Holly Cook, another amazing UK reggae artist.
1: You are awakened by a sound in the distance.

Postman by Holly Cook there. We're going to switch gears a little bit now, and I'm going to play a little bit of hip-hop, which was also a massive influence on UK dance music. I'm going to end the show with some drum and bass, and basically the recipe for drum and bass, in my opinion, is when house music came to the UK, landed in a musical landscape heavily affected by West Indian influence, and throw in a bit of hip-hop as well, and out comes drum and bass in the end. We'll get there. But this one, this next track I'm going to play for you is neither hip-hop or drum and bass or anything, but it is a UK dance music track in a way. Cy Mandy is the band, if I'm saying that correctly. I never know if I am. They were a UK funk band, also made up of West Indian immigrants, coincidentally. They got pretty big in America, not so big in the UK, so you might know them better than me. Anyway, they were sampled massively in all kinds of hip-hop, and it's just an interesting circle to me. People emigrating from the West Indies, living in the UK, becoming British, making music that sounds pretty American funk-style stuff, and then it getting circling around, getting sampled in hip-hop. Hip-hop coming back to England, long story, but good stuff anyway. Here's Bra.

0: famously sampled by De La Soul, Cy Monday there with Bra. I saw a clip of one of the dudes from De La Soul the other day talking about that track and just saying how it entered his life, and he had to do something with it. It like took over him for a while. And I'd have to agree, I suppose, see why, understand why, whatever, doesn't matter. 5:24, you listen to KNC Taos, 93.5 FM, truetaosradio.com, back in a sec.
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3: It's time now for your good news for a good planet. Butterflies behind bars. Taylor's Checker Spot is a small orange and black butterfly. It once thrived in the prairies around Puget Sound. Now, most of those prairies are gone, and the species is listed as endangered. Its survival is being championed by a surprising group, incarcerated women who are raising them by hand. Their work is part of the Sustainability in Prisons Project, offered in every Washington State prison. It connects inmates to nature by teaching conservation, from beekeeping to native gardening and saving rare frogs and turtles. The women become paid butterfly technicians in greenhouses near the prison. They count eggs with fine paintbrushes, separate related butterflies to prevent inbreeding, and give every caterpillar its own plant so disease cannot spread. In spring, biologists carry the butterflies to restored prairies and release them. The program's success is credited to the unlikely pairing. Captive breeding demands patience and consistency. The women have the time, and the job doubles as a 14-credit college course. One technician said she never expected to get attached to an

0: insect and cried when saying goodbye. Another said the work has her thinking about her future again. As the butterflies go free, both have been transformed and given another chance at a better tomorrow. And this is Mandy from GoodNewsGoodPlanet.com. 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
1: 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Tremendous, the show. 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I should tell you there's a diabetes prevention program. 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So I'm going to carry on with the Cy Mandy references for a minute. Here's a track that I really like from MC Solar, the French MC, called Bouge de la. And I believe translated to English, or to London English, would probably be like, do one, mate. Or maybe Texan English would be like, go on, git. But anyway, here you go.

0: de là.
1: This next track coming up is going to be Shine Eye by the Ragga Twins. And the Ragga Twins were big pioneers in the rave scene in the UK, bringing a lot of reggae and ragga influence to bear. And are kind of seen as preeminent, that's not the right word, people who kind of did drum and bass before drum and bass was a thing, partly invented jungle, that kind of thing. Anyway,

All right, well done, everyone. You've made it to the actual UK dance music section of the show. I guess it's all been UK dance music, really, but we're going to do some freshly picked, freshly mixed UK dance music right now. What am I on about? I'm going to play some music and stop talking. That's probably a good idea. Some drum and bass coming for you right now.

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0: Welcome back, Malcolm Tenier on Our Tremendous. 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So a bunch of music going on around town tonight. Dale, Taos, Jimmy Stadler's playing at 5.

Adobe Bar at the Taos in Jeremiah Glauser's Jeremiah Glauser is playing at 6 till 9. Sagebrush Grill and Cantina Brent Berry is playing from 6 till 9. And at the Alley Cantina, Taos has talent and open mic. There's a movie on at the TCA. They're playing Tony at 7 o'clock. All sorts of other stuff going on around town. You can find out about it all at livetaos.com.

0: It is exactly 6 o'clock on KMT Taos, 93.5. True Taos Radio. I'm Trapper G. We got the Desert Hour Radio Show coming up right after this. Stick around.
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3: 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These are your daily news headlines for Monday, September 21st. CNN, MS Now, and Politico have sued President Donald Trump's administration after they were barred from covering the White House, saying the selective ban was a blatant violation of the First Amendment. Reporters from the three major news organizations were blocked from the White House on Saturday, a day after Trump said he was barring them because of reporting he found to be fake news. The attorney for a Venezuelan man shot by a federal immigration officer in Texas says he is being held at a detention center after being released from a hospital with the bullet still in his back. Immigration attorney Kate Lincoln Goldfinch said today that Rafael Garces Perez was making a DoorDash delivery in Austin yesterday when immigration officers in an unmarked vehicle sideswiped his car and forced it to stop. She said Perez was then shot and taken to a hospital, but he was transferred to an immigration detention center without the bullet being removed. The U.S. Department of Homeland Security has released little information about the shooting. Hundreds of flights were canceled in the Northeast today due to technical problems at a key regional air traffic control center, disrupting every major airport in the New York City area for several hours. The primary communications line failed at a key